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done on a Wednesday night. Hey, it's Party Marty. All right, all the schools may be back in session now, but y'all, summertime is still here. It's going to be here for a minute. We're going to stay in the mid to upper 90s the rest of this week. Those heat indexes over 100. Nice.

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Hey, y'all, it's Party Marty with your Mix 95.9 weather forecast for James Island and Folly Beach. Yeah, hot, sunny, 92 today, felt like 106 with the heat index, 76 overnight, sunny in the mid to upper 90s the rest of the week. Your next tide's a low tide at 3:02 in the morning. 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

a Wednesday night with Party Marty. All right, y'all, imagine this. Floating past Fort Sumter under the Ravenel Bridge with an unforgettable waterfront dining experience for two. 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
1: 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She'd still call my mom to rat me out.
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1: 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My mom used to make us lunch. 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

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It was hot today, sunny 92, felt like 106 with a heat index, 76 overnight. Sunny and in the mid to upper 90s tomorrow, Friday, Saturday, and Sunday. Even hotter temperatures next week, y'all. Next tide's a low tide at 3:02 in the morning. For just the

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2: I'm a Charleston homegrown lawyer. North Charleston homegrown lawyer, for that matter. My first couple of years, went to College of Charleston. I went to Clemson undergrad, but I went to law school in South Carolina.
1: If you need an attorney, visit the lawyer that rocks.
2: We have principal offices on Trolley Road in Somerville. 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

Yo, it's Party Marty on a Wednesday night. Smooth grooves, world-class talent, and iconic Charleston vibes. The premier jazz event of the year returns. 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

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They'll give you more chances to win. Good luck, y'all.

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All right, y'all, this is the part where I gotta say so long. Mix 95.9 is live. We're local because we love you, Low Country. Hey, it's Party Marty. Two girls and a guy featuring Tanya, Brooke, and Jay. They're back bright and early tomorrow morning. I'll talk to you tomorrow night at 7 o'clock. Make tomorrow a great day anyway, will ya? And as always, thank y'all so much for listening.

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1: Well, back at work.
2: Didn't happen for you yesterday?
1: I thought it was. I felt it in my gut. But I'm back at work. I did win $4. I'm talking about the Powerball, y'all.
2: Oh, girl, you're good then.
1: Yeah, I don't even know what. I don't know what.
3: How much did you spend to win that $4?
1: Why you always ask those questions? $50.
3: Okay.
1: Yeah. So, but somebody.
3: But you won $4.
1: I won $4.
2: She's doing great, sweetie.
3: But you spent $50.
1: Well, not by myself. I went into it with someone else. So I actually spent $25.
3: Okay. So you only lost $21.
1: Right. So, but.
2: Look at the negative, Jay.
1: Exactly.
2: Look at the negative.
1: But I'm telling you.
3: She's supposed to be the one good at math. I don't know why I got to point it out.
1: Yeah, but I can't make the machine pull my numbers if I could.
3: No, but I know you. But you should be able to go, I lost 21, not I won 4.
2: I won four. Again, positive.
1: Right.
2: Think about the positive.
1: Right. Half full. But somebody woke up this morning in Illinois.
3: What?
1: One ticket, Jay. $1
2: billion. $1.04 billion, to be exact. Now, that person has not been identified at this point.
3: What is
1: You got family in Illinois?
3: What's 0.04? What is it? What's that actual number?
2: I'm not sure. Like,
1: 40,000? I think it's 40,000.
3: Is it 40?
1: No, 400,000.
3: I was going to say, I think that's 400,000. Like, I'll just take the 0.4. I just want the 0.4. I'm not greedy.
1: I know you're not, because you hardly even play. I would take the 400,000 as well, but $1 billion... I mean, what if that person literally was down to his last 5 cents in his bank account, or her?
2: What a beautiful thing. I did read that, so you have the option, right? You can take the lump sum,
1: yeah,
2: which is estimated at $450.5 million,
1: whew,
2: or you can take the payments over 29 years.
1: I would never do that.
2: Me neither. Give me that 450.5. Yep. I'm all in.
3: Yeah.
2: I am all in on that.
1: You need to check on your relatives.
2: I know. I really might give some people a call that I know in Illinois. I mean, mind you, I haven't talked to them in probably 25 years. But just to say hello, how's your mom and them?
1: Right.
2: I mean, just do a little check-in. Was thinking about y'all.
1: You got to start somewhere. And you start when you find out they win the Powerball.
2: Exactly.
1: Like, hey, fam. How you doing?
2: Fam.
1: Anyway.
2: It's funny, though. I was talking to somebody the other day. We were out at Bohemian Bowl having dinner. And one of our buddies out there, Jack, he goes, yeah, the Powerball's tonight. Or in the next few days, whatever.
1: Right.
2: And he was talking about buying tickets and blah, blah, blah, blah. And he goes, yeah, I was with some of my other friends and they were like, it's not, when it gets to like $1 million, they're like, that's not even enough for me to play.
3: For 1 million? No.
2: Really? Any million, give me $10 and
1: exactly.
2: I'm excited.
3: Again, I was just saying I would take the 400,000.
1: Right.
3: Happy about
1: right.
3: It.
2: But the people that go like, oh, I'm not going to play.
1: I only play until it gets really big. So
2: right.
1: You already got $400 million in your bank account is
2: right,
1: what you're
2: so
1: saying.
2: You're fine. You're
3: I was looking at this. So this always blows my mind. The difference, because we can't even, I don't think as humans, we can't even understand the number 1 billion.
2: No.
1: Correct.
3: So 1 million seconds is 11 days, 13 hours, and 46 minutes.
1: Okay.
3: So 1 million
2: is
3: 11 and a half days.
1: Right.
3: 1 billion is almost 32 years.
1: Really?
2: Wow.
3: That's the difference between 1 million and 1 billion. Like, it's, you can't even
1: wrap your head around
3: no,
1: it.
3: No.
1: Well, it wouldn't take me that long to spend that money, though.
3: It wouldn't take you 32 years to spend that million dollars?

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1: Well, Tristan is almost off to Japan.
2: Wait, what?
1: Well, he's in Seattle right now.
2: Okay. I thought we had another.
3: Yeah, I'm like, what happened?
1: Not another hiccup. Issue. Yeah. I realized as I was saying that. Yes. No. So, backtracking. So, day before yesterday, we had our sort of last family fun day.
3: Yeah.
1: So we went to Top Golf, played some golf, and then we went and saw The Odyssey, which was a pretty decent movie. Not as good as I had hoped, but it was pretty decent.
3: It was all right.
1: His pick for like his last meal here in the States, or at least in the Low Country.
3: Yeah.
1: We went to East Bay Deli.
3: Oh, okay.
1: But the location in North Charleston. And got some sandwiches and stuff, so that was good. We were like, you have all the places.
3: That was his last meal?
1: I want to go there and get a sandwich.
3: Okay. Like,
2: All right.
1: So he went and got a BLT at East
3: and
1: Bay
3: a BLT
1: Deli.
3: At that?
1: Yeah, something he could get anywhere.
2: I love it, though. I do. Like, he's like, that's one of my favorite things. I just want it.
3: Right.
1: I guess. Yeah, I don't even know why. I don't think we took him to East Bay Deli all that often. We went a couple times. Every time we'd go downtown to the aquarium, that's usually where we'd go. But
3: right.
1: I don't know. It stuck with him. I guess.
2: It's a poor memory.
1: And then the next morning, we had to get up early because his flight was leaving at 8:30. It was 8, but it got pushed back to 8:30.
3: Okay.
1: And let me tell you, at 6 o'clock, at 6 a.m., that kid, he had that stuff. He had his bag strapped on his back. Actually, like 5:45, he's like,
2: wow.
1: He was walking out the door.
3: He was ready.
1: Like, we didn't have our shoes on yet. He was like, okay, let's go. And he had his bag and he was going out the door. We had the drive to the airport, which was, a little solemn.
2: What was it like? Did you have any music on? Was it just quiet?
1: It was kind of quiet. And then Brenna kept asking, questions because we knew that he wasn't going straight from here to Japan. He was flying to Seattle because, it's basically a sort of a military arranged flight. I guess it's a civilian aircraft.
3: Right.
1: It's arranged through the military some kind of way.
3: Right.
1: So he was told he had to be in Seattle by 4:30 local time this morning.
3: Okay.
1: So he flew in yesterday afternoon, and we lived in Seattle for like 4 years. So he, like, kindergarten through like third grade or so, third, fourth grade, he lived in Seattle. And he really loved Seattle and kept saying he wanted to go back to Seattle. So he was going in a little bit early, and he wanted to make sure he'd get there and go wander around and everything. So we got to the airport and hauled the stuff because, in case you don't know, military members, active duty on orders, they don't have to pay baggage fees.
3: Right.
1: So he had two giant duffel bags that each weighed like 75 pounds.
3: Wow.
1: He had, between these bags, he had three different video game consoles in there.
2: Oh my gosh.
1: I made him get bubble wrap at least because he's just put them in soft duffel bags.
3: Yeah.
1: I'm like, good luck. Maybe they'll get to Japan and still be okay.
3: Hopefully.
2: I mean, he is going for 3 years, so there, I can see why you would want your stuff and all of that, you know?
1: So we get all that stuff packed in. We get to the airport, and he's like, we got to go in a certain door to go to a certain airline. I'm like, dude, this is Charleston.
3: Right.
1: Like, you, one door, all the counters are right there together. And you get worried about, we got to make sure we get there soon enough. I'm like, from the time you walk through the door to the time you get to your gate is going to be about 8 minutes.
3: Right, if that.
1: I mean,
3: and that's on a busy day.
1: Yeah, right. It's like 6:15 or so on a Wednesday morning.
3: Right.
1: I'm like, you got time. Uh-huh. You're going to be okay. So we get up to the counter and, he puts his stuff up there, and Brendan and I kind of stood back and let him do all his stuff with the ticketing agent. And he does that, and he comes over to us and he's like, okay, I'm all set. She said I can go through the pre-check line, which apparently, again, active military orders, you can go through pre-check, which was confusing because there is a military line at the Charleston airport.
2: Right.
1: And then there's a pre-check line, but he was told to go to the pre-check line.
3: Okay.
1: Which already seemed confusing, but we were like, sure, okay. So then we said our goodbyes and hugs and Brenna's, miserable mess and everything. And so he's all smiles and happy and ready
3: to
1: go.
3: He's like, I'm going to Japan. See y'all.
1: Well, not even that. He's excited just for Seattle in the meantime. Right.
3: What an adventure.
1: So he heads off. And we kind of, turn and we're standing there and I'm kind of, consoling Brenna.
3: There.
1: Right. And one of the gate agents walks over to us, the one that actually helped Tristan, walks over to us. And she just goes, don't cry. He's going to be fine.
3: Aww.
1: I was like, okay. And then she holds her phone out and she goes, "Hey, is this you?" I was like, "What?" And I look down at her phone and there's my IMDb profile on her phone. I was like, and like Brenna's still over here like with tears on her face and we're like, "What?" I was like,
2: "Yeah."
1: I was like, my IMDb, like...
2: Of like, all the things.
1: I've been in a couple of things, nothing for a while.
3: Right. But like, if you want to really compare me to Brad Pitt, okay.
1: You recognize me from two seasons ago on Outer Banks? Like, I don't know what's happening.
2: Gosh.
1: And she turns around to the other gate agent and goes, "Yeah, it's him." And I'm like,
3: what is happening?
1: Right. We're still confused. And Tristan's in the distance now, kind of looking back over his shoulder and sees us now with like gate agents coming around us. And he's like, "What is happening?"
2: Yeah.
1: And so the other woman says, "Yeah, I put it all together because I heard you guys talking on the air about Tristan was flying out for Japan. And I kind of put two and two together, but I was too shy to come say anything. And I told her, and she just looked you up on the internet and just put her phone in your face."
3: That's amazing. Yep, that's him from Red Notice, wasn't it?
1: Yeah. So it was the other woman who actually did recognize me.
2: Right.
1: Your friend who works at the airlines.
3: Which airline?
1: At Delta.
3: Like, Laura. Yeah.
1: Yep.
2: But Brenna's like, this is not about Jay right now. Yeah,
1: Brenna's still like, why? Like, she's still like trying to process that Tristan is leaving. And then Tristan is getting confused and thinks that something's wrong. So Tristan walks back over.
3: Oh, no.
1: And he's like, he's like, I'm supposed to go into pre-check, not military. And she's like, "Yeah, baby, you're good. Go into pre-check one.
3: We just want your dad's autograph."
1: Yeah, and they kind of walked away and he's like, okay. So he goes back in line and then he's texting Brenna and he's like, "What just happened? What's going on?"
2: Right.
1: And she's like, "Yeah, they recognized your dad. I don't know. One of them had his IMDb. The other one heard him on the radio." And so, so we finally did get him off on the plane.
3: That is hilarious.
2: Oh. How was Brenna the rest of the day? Was she okay?
1: So we both had the day off yesterday because of all of this.
3: Yeah.
1: And we would talk about like, what do you want to do? And we decided we're going to stop and get breakfast, which we did that. And then we did nothing the rest of the day. We did go on a little walk.
3: Okay.
1: Like a 3-mile walk around the neighborhood and did that. And I actually said to her, and I was like, not to get you all riled up again. I was like, but it is weird. And Tanya, you can relate to this.
3: Okay.
1: This is the first time that we could ever say we have no idea when we're going to see him again.
2: Oh.
1: Because he's traveled for like 3 weeks. He went to Europe like 10 or 12 years ago. And then, of course, basic training and all that. But we knew when we would see him again.
3: Right. There was a time limit
1: on
3: it.
1: We had that date, even though it was kind of in flux. But we knew more or less when we would see him again. Now we honestly have no idea. Maybe if we travel to Japan and he comes here. But we have no earthly idea when we'll actually be in the same place at the same time with him again. And that is really weird.
3: Did she break down again after you said that?
1: I was like, "Don't, I'm not trying to get you wrong. I'm just trying to share my feelings here."
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1: Now, from the Gerald's Tires and Brakes 843 Traffic Center.
2: 26 eastbound, your ride is slowing down around College Park Road. No major problems on 526 eastbound or westbound. If you see something we need to know about, give us a call. 972-1152.
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1: Y'all are friendly. Y'all are attractive.
2: Okay.
1: The best food around.
2: I like how she's talking nice about it.
1: Very complimentary, but y'all are some thieves. Y'all steal. Y'all are stealing.
2: Brooke, what have you been stealing? It wasn't me. You must mean her.
1: Folly Beach came in number two as the most theft-prone beach in the nation.
3: What?
1: Not even in the state. In the nation.
3: Get out of here.
1: Y'all stealing people's stuff on Folly Beach.
3: What's going on, Folly? Isn't the whole motto, like, relax, it's Folly.
1: So we can steal.
2: Yeah, relax. Leave your doors. Yeah,
1: see?
2: Leave your doors unlocked.
1: Of
2: Put
1: course.
2: Your wallet in your shoes and go jump in the ocean.
1: Make it easy for us.
3: They get you off your game.
1: Yeah, exactly. Coming in number one was, and Jay used to live in Seattle, so maybe you know this beach.
2: I saw the name and
1: North
2: I was.
1: North Jetty? Ocean Shores, Washington?
2: Yeah, I don't know where that is.
1: Okay, because when I thought about it, I was like, Folly, number two?
2: I
1: said Coney Island. It has to be Coney Island. I don't know why I just thought New York.
3: Right.
2: Or Jersey Shore.
1: Or Jersey Shore, but this Washington State is, like, beautiful. And
3: again,
1: they probably say it about South Carolina, too, but we stealing stuff.
3: I wouldn't think, because Seattle, to me, is kind of hippy-dippy. Like,
1: right.
3: Everybody's just, like, you know, would love each other, and
2: It's not Seattle.
1: No, okay. It's not.
2: Because it's an ocean beach where Seattle is further inland.
3: Okay.
2: It's down close to the Oregon state line.
1: And that's what I was going to say. Now, living in Portland, Oregon, when we first got there, for the most part, I was in shock because they literally live by the honor system. They trust.
3: Yeah. Mm-hmm.
1: Like, they have umbrellas at the mall in case it rains, and you bar the umbrella. They want you to, they say you will bring it back. I'm like, what?
2: Eventually.
3: Okay.
1: Or even the vending machines are open. You take what you want, and then there's a debit machine that you use, your credit card, and then they expect for you to pay.
3: That's why that thievery is huge over there.
1: They're giving them too much rope. Giving them too much rope.
2: But they're not showing up on this list, and Folly Beach is. I am on the record. I cannot stand Folly Beach.
1: You don't like Folly Beach?
2: I've only been a couple of times. Folly Beach. I cannot stand getting on Folly Beach.
3: But you don't like it for the driving purposes.
2: It's impossible to get on and off. Especially in the summer, that one little two-lane road that you just sit in for hours and hours and hours.
1: Right.
2: When you get there, there's no real place to park. People literally stand in the middle of the road having casual conversations when cars are lined up, and they'll just wave at you and go back to their conversation. I have seen it multiple times with my own eyes. Cannot stand Folly Beach.
3: He can't stand it because he doesn't know how to relax. It's Folly, right?
1: Right. Well,
3: you're too tight for Folly.
2: Most of the time I went to Folly was because I was DJing a wedding.
1: You had, it was a purpose.
2: So I was there working. I had something to do, and nobody else, it seemed, did have anything to do.
1: Right.
2: Now, in the off season, it's not bad.
1: Right.
2: But I still don't, it's not my vibe. Which is why
3: Seen thievery?
2: I've never seen thievery because I've only actually gone to the beach,
1: right.
2: A couple of times on Folly.
1: Okay.
2: Very rarely. So I looked up the spots that I do go to.
1: Now, I will say, I don't frequent Folly, but I did go to a wedding on Folly Beach. There was no thievery, but the wedding was actually on the beach.
2: Yeah, I've done a couple of those.
1: And literally, a homeless guy walked up to the wedding.
2: Like as to the it bride was going, groom?
1: Oh, and sat on the sand.
2: Okay.
3: Just and to watch.
1: No, but not even off to the side, like right behind the bride and groom.
3: Exactly. He wanted the best view in the house.
2: Between the crowd and the couple?
1: We were all like, was he invited?
2: This is what happens when you do a public ceremony, I guess.
1: But the good news is, because you don't like Folly, Jay, Kiowa.
2: Mm-hmm. Yep.
1: Recorded the state's lowest theft risk, while Myrtle Beach, Sullivan's Island, IOP Beach all received an A+. But girl and guys, they stealing your stuff on Folly.
2: Don't be there.
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14: You're not included.
15: This is y'all's day. 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We have some sunshine today. Another heat advisory. Ooh. A high of 95. At some point, it will feel like 115.
14: And it's hotter tomorrow.
15: Yes. Yes, it is. Next tide is high at 915. It is 77 degrees. 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

0: Las Vegas was built for stars. And on August 22nd, two of boxing's biggest take center stage. Rolly Romero never follows the script.
1: This is my game.
0: Teofimo Lopez has never needed one.
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1: Teo, I'm here. 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
0: It's time to put up or shut up. Rolly Romero versus Teofimo Lopez, August 22nd.
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1: It is Thursday, August 13th, and this is what I am loving today. Let me start with what's popping up in my feed, jewelry-wise, from Bauble Bar. I love them.
2: Bauble Bar.
1: Okay. It's such a fun jewelry company. They always have such cheeky, like, fun little things. That's where I got my Magic 8-Ball ring.
3: Okay.
1: It actually spins and tells you, you know, yes, no, whatever. Mm-hmm. But they have a bunch of different cute stuff. And of course, with Halloween right around the corner, they have some of the cutest Halloween jewelry that I have seen. Everything from, there's the Friday Night Ghost earrings, which are my favorite. Mm-hmm. They're glam. They're dripping with like rhinestones, but it looks like a ghost. They've got skeletons that are like that as well. Well, they've got a cat statement ring with like green eyes on it. Oh. There are snake earrings, witches, ghosts.
3: Boy.
1: I mean, the whole thing. Nice. Another one that looks really, really cool. It is the True Bloodlines earring set. So it's three different earrings for your one ear. One is a cuff, right? And it looks like blood dripping. It's like a red, sort of thing. Mm-hmm. And then one's for your second hole that's just like one drop of blood and then the rest dangles down. They're just really, really cool.
3: Creative.
1: Yes, it is. You know, they run a little bit more expensive. Each earring set, you're looking between $30 and $50.
3: Okay.
1: But definitely worth the investment if you are a Halloween girly as well. Second thing I'm loving today, we're doing a really fun giveaway on our website, mix959.com. If you want to go experience a waterfront dining extravaganza.
3: Who doesn't?
2: Mm-hmm. Yes. Not even waterfront, water.
1: On the water.
2: Under? I don't know. The water's not in front of you. It's under you.
1: It's all water, around
3: water
1: you.
3: Scenic,
2: water,
3: maybe?
2: Water top?
1: Water top, yes.
3: Like that.
1: Spirit Line Dinner Cruise.
3: This is amazing.
1: They are hooking you up with a cruise for two. You're going to enjoy a luxurious dining evening out on the open water. They do the Charleston Harbor. You get to see like Fort Sumter, the Battery, underneath the Ravenel Bridge.
3: Oh, the sunset.
1: Beautiful. Whether it's for a date night anniversary or you just want to go have a great evening, Spirit Line Dinner Cruise, you can get hooked up. All you got to do is enter on the website at mix959.com. And then the third thing I'm loving, the pictures have been popping up, y'all. The reunion is coming. I haven't told my husband yet, but that for our anniversary, our wedding anniversary, I want to stay home and watch the reunion that has already been filmed with Andy Cohen. Love Island.
3: Still on that, huh?
1: Well, I mean, listen, it's been like a month since I've watched anything.
3: Right.
1: We're waiting, anxiously waiting the reunion, but they are doing trivia at El Jefe downtown on King Street. They're doing Love Island trivia.

0: Wednesday, August 19th, to get you ready for the reunion at 7 o'clock. They've got, of course, prizes for the top teams. It's free to play. You can go out there, have a couple drinks, enjoy all your other fellow Love Islanders,
1: right?
0: Lovers? As well.
2: Love Island lovers.
0: I don't know what they're L-I-L.
2: Oh, I saw something the other day about how huge, specifically this season.
0: Yes.
2: Like they have the show, because it's in like the eighth season.
0: Yes.
2: Mm-hmm. And it's growing. And they said 30% of the people that watched the most recent season had never watched the show before.
0: Really?
2: Like,
0: that's me.
2: I don't know what it is about the show, but it has caught fire.
0: It really has. And this season, they just had such a great cast. It was one that you wanted to watch and you couldn't stop. Like, mm-hmm.
2: It wasn't addicted, actually. No, it wasn't one I wanted to watch. It was one you wanted to watch.
0: Whatever. You're not invited.
2: Hey, y'all made fun of me when I talked about the couple from Hometown.
0: You know what, Jay? So. You're not invited to trivia, okay?
2: Everyone else is at
0: El Jefe on Wednesday, August 19th. And if you want to link up to the three things I'm loving, head to mix959.com.
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1: 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Call or text. Weird compliments you received that you actually loved.
2: Wow.
1: So yesterday, I was at Estetta Spa. And I went and got a hydrafacial.
3: Right.
1: Right? Which, oh, my skin is glowing. It feels so good. I love
4: those. It really is.
1: Thank you so much. But while I was there, Amy, who I love, she's who does my hydrafacials, we're in there and she's like, oh, how have you been? Catching up, all the things. And she's like, all right, are you ready to get pampered? Absolutely.
3: Yes, ma'am.
1: So, you know, she's like, how's your rosacea been? I'm like, well, I mean, obviously while I was on vacation, didn't reapply my sunscreen a whole lot. So I'm a little more red. I was a bad student. I'm sorry. Right? Mm-hmm. And she's like, you're fine. So, you know, we do all the things. And with the hydrafacial, first they start on your face, right? Like at the top of your forehead.
3: Right.
1: And then they kind of move down. It's like this machine that vacuums and sucks out the dirty stuff from your pores while also putting all the good stuff that they have in it, right?
4: I love how technical you get when you explain this.
1: You know, that's
4: like
1: why
4: it's like being here with a doctor, yeah.
3: Makes sense, right?
1: So she's, you know, doing my forehead. She's like, your skin looks good, whatever. She's doing this, doing that, and then gets down to my neck because they also do your neck,
3: yeah,
1: right?
3: Mm-hmm. Yeah.
1: Because a lot of people forget
3: the
1: to,
3: neck.
1: Especially like in your own home skincare, to work on your neck, which is one of the parts that ages.
3: The
1: you
3: fastest.
1: Know, shows your age the fastest, your neck and your hands, right? So she's doing my neck and she goes, you have really great neck skin.
4: Oh.
1: And I went,
4: okay.
3: No one ever noticed.
1: Amy, girl,
3: you
1: what?
3: Just called me beautiful. Right?
4: You're like, whoa, I'm married. So
1: that's not getting
4: slow
1: crazy.
4: Down.
3: Reel it in.
1: But yeah, she was like, you have really great neck skin. You know, that's one of the first places that shows age. And you just, it, whatever you're doing, keep it up. You're using your products there, all the things. Like, it is really, it's working for
3: I
1: you.
3: Love
4: now, are
3: that.
4: You spending, do you feel like you're spending time and effort on your neck?
1: Yeah, I absolutely do. Now, here's where
4: I... See, I would have been like, it just happens naturally.
3: Yeah.
4: I just woke up this way.
1: We know I don't believe in natural. I haven't since I was...

0: 20 years old.
1: That's right.
0: Okay? But so I was like, thank you so much. Now, my chest area, I need to work on more. Mm. I don't always apply the product.
1: Is it aging?
0: It's starting to crease a little.
1: Oh.
0: You know?
1: Yeah, so, I know that.
0: She couldn't see that part when she was doing
2: right,
0: facial.
2: Right. She didn't get distracted by your old chest right. when she was looking at your youthful neck.
1: Exactly. The youthful neck.
0: Exactly. But when she said it, I did the little like perk to the side, like smirk. I was like, oh, girl.
1: Because
0: like,
1: that's flirty. The hardest part to snap back. Like right. when you get, like you got to do it because once they said it, they can give the illusion of yes. it looking youthful, but you see some people, they've gotten work done, but then you look at the neck, girl, your yeah. neck is 78.
0: Yes, right? Yeah. Your neck is showing your whole age.
1: Yes.
2: So you bank that into the self-esteem, remember this later when I'm feeling down kind of a thing, right?
0: There was nothing you could tell me all day yesterday.
2: Load it out of there.
0: I know I just turned 43, but listen, right. I am 22 right now.
1: You walked uh-huh. in every place with your neck.
0: Oh, like, I walked hello. In with my neck high. I was like, look at that, y'all. BJ.
2: I just imagine you later at the bar for dinner and being like your chin up. It's like, you probably need to see my ID because you're looking at my neck.
0: But it was such, again, a compliment I never knew that I would receive so well.
2: Uh-huh.
0: If you would have told me, like, of all the things I'd want people to say about me,
1: right.
0: you have pretty eyes, a pretty smile, like, mm-hmm. wow, you look skinny, whatever. Like, all of those things.
1: Right.
0: Psh, out the window.
2: Nope. Forget it.
0: Girl, you got that good neck skin, okay?

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1: 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Accident Savannah Highway and Main Road. 26 eastbound heavy traffic from College Park Road to the merge. 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

0: Las Vegas was built for stars. And on August 22nd, two of boxing's biggest take center stage. Rolly Romero never follows the script.
1: This is my game.
0: Teofimo Lopez has never needed one.
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0: For years, they've had plenty to say.
2: All you do is talk.
0: But with world championship gold on the line, can they back it?
1: Teo, I'm here. I'm going all in.
0: It's time to put up or shut up. Rolly Romero versus Teofimo Lopez, August 22nd.
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2: Don't be surprised if you see me walking around with my neck held high, looking like a giraffe, a very young giraffe,
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4: Looking all snooty with a nose in the air.
2: I mean, look at this very youthful neck, y'all. Yesterday I was getting a facial.
4: I think you should wear a scarf and make people come up and be like, can I see it?
2: Oh, you know what? I'll start an OnlyFans page. We're all
4: only,
2: a show.
4: Your shirt,
2: I love
4: you just
2: it.
4: An only neck page.
2: Right. I just ever so gently take that scarf and undo it.
4: Oh, shit.
2: Maybe, I might even throw in like a collar one day, a turtleneck reveal.
3: A nice silver chain or gold chain.
2: Right. Show it off with a nice necklace, a choker even.
3: Lotion it just a little.
2: Ooh, what?
4: Oh, boy.
3: That's a good time right there.
4: Y'all playing, but there's somebody right now listening.
2: Get excited. Ready to subscribe. Yesterday, I got a facial at a Stetis spa. And while I was there, Amy, when she started working on my neck for it, she goes, you have such great neck skin, which that's, you know, one of the part of your bodies that shows your age.
3: Right. Mm-hmm.
2: And I got to tell you, I never thought that would be a compliment that I would be walking around with my head held high, but you can't tell me anything right now. I got that good neck, okay?
3: You got a huge pep in your neck this morning.
2: I just sure you do. 843-375-0959. Got a message from Sarah. She said, someone once told me my freckles were really pigmented and it made them cuter. She said, I have held on to that compliment for a while.
4: Does that mean like they're darker?
2: More pronounced.
4: More pronounced?
2: Yes.
3: Okay. More
2: pronounced.
3: Who says pigmented?
2: Hey, you know, listen.
3: Take it wherever you can.
4: That's what it is. Yeah, mm-hmm. It was the word choice that made it extra special,
3: yes.
4: too, I think.
3: Yeah, right.
2: If they just said your freckles were darker, like, okay, yeah, whatever.
4: Your freckles
2: but
4: basic. Really pop.
2: Girl, Sarah, those pigmented freckles, you got this.
4: I had it once. I was staying outside. I remember the exact spot that I was. I was at the Walmart neighborhood or the Super Walmart over there off of Center Point by Tanger, and was waiting. It was coming out and there was like cars, you know, because drive right in front of the store there. And I was waiting to be able to cross over to go to my car in the parking lot.
2: Right.
4: And there was a woman next to me and I kind of heard her say something and I wasn't really registering because I was watching, you know, I was trying to get back to my car.
2: Mm-hmm.
4: And then she said something again and I turned and I was like, I'm sorry, were you talking to me? And she's like, yeah, what is that smell? And I was like, what? She's like, that's really nice. What is that scent? And I was like, I don't wear cologne and a super rare that I ever do. And it's just whatever Tristan had and under the sink. I was like, I don't know. I was like, my Old Spice deodorant?
2: Oh.
4: She's like, it's that.
2: Smell it?
4: I don't know if that's what it is, but that is really nice. And I was like, you're smelling my, and I was like, I am taller. So I guess nose head level is where my armpit
2: that
4: is.
2: That makes sense.
4: But like we were outside of the Walmart in an open area. And this was, you know, in the afternoon, like I'd put it on earlier that morning. Mm-hmm. And she's like, that's just really nice. I really, really like that.
3: Serious nose.
4: Okay, thank you, I guess.
2: It's because your pheromones and that Old Spice.
4: Mixing just right.
3: It exudes. For me, let me try to. Okay, I find it weird that people even notice, but you have to know, and I've been all over social media about it, but people always say to me, your feet don't look as big as they are.
4: Your feet don't look as, that feels like a backhanded compliment.
2: You know what, though? Because it's true. Tanya has big feet according to the size.
3: Right.
2: You're a size
3: 11, 12 some days.
2: It depends on the shoe.
3: Yeah. Uh-huh.
2: But they do suit your body. Like, it doesn't look like you have
4: You don't
2: boats.
4: Look like a hobbit?
2: Right, yeah.
4: With giant feet, giant duck feet?
3: And I agree. Like, I'm not a small, like, I don't have a small stature or anything like that. So if I were a size 6 shoe, I'd probably be falling over.
4: Yeah.
3: But yeah, your feet don't look as big
4: as they
3: you
4: are.
3: Say, right?
2: Girl.
3: And I'm just like, I always say thank you, but it I can't believe you wear an 11. I'm like, okay, we don't need to elaborate on that.
2: Yeah, girl, you got them Cinderella shoes. Okay, them Cinderella feet. Take it.
0: Heading back to school means brand new teachers, fresh starts, and sometimes getting caught.

0: favorite back-to-school memory has to be third grade. I had Miss Arnold as my teacher. And the reason why I loved the first day of third grade, it was my favorite first day of school because I dreaded going back to school, because I had her as a student teacher in first grade, and she became friends with my mom. So I knew I'd have it easy in third grade. But I still would get in trouble for talking. She'd still call my mom to rat me out.
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1: Good morning. What's your name and where you calling from?
2: This is The Real LC. This is Lauren, and I'm calling from Somerville, girl.
1: Hey, Lauren, girl. Lauren!
3: Lauren Candies, Tarpley,
1: oh,
3: how you doing?
1: God. How are you?
2: I am well. I am listening this morning, and I have something to say about your beautiful feet.
3: Hold on. Oh, yeah, talk about Tanya's feet, girl.
1: Please do.
2: Because I get the same backhanded compliment. Girl, I can't believe you wear a size 9. You're so tiny. You're like a rocking chair. That's not a compliment.
1: You know what? I would never think you wore size 9.
2: Girl, so when I lost all that weight after treatment, my feet, I went down a size and a half. I used to be a 10 and a half.
1: No way.
3: Your feet went
4: down?
3: Your
4: feet shrunk?
2: Hand to God. I used to be a 10 and a half, and I loved it because I would get all my beautiful shoes on sale. No one's wearing a 7-inch heel and a 10 and a half and has regular ankles, okay?
1: Thanks, Lauren.
2: No one has that. So, I am still
4: for reference, Lauren, how tall are you?
2: I'm 5'2 on a good day.
3: Yes.
1: Okay. Right? I would net like a tenant. Girl, we could have shared some same shoes.
2: I've been trying to get in your closet for a long time. But you know I don't act right, and that's why you didn't let me borrow your shoes.
1: Exactly.
2: Y'all know.
1: It's so good to hear from you.
2: I love y'all so much, but also, I just wanted to call you in solidarity and let you know I get the same comments, and they can just keep on down the road. I don't have time for that.
4: Also, don't get it twisted, Lauren. It's not a closet. She doesn't keep her shoes in her closet. She has an entire bedroom that's been converted into her shoes-only room. Mm-hmm.
1: Yeah, it's
2: a
1: collection.
2: I did misspeak, and I do know how the queen lives.
1: We love you.
2: Love you, and don't let them get you down, girl. It's just more to love and more to get rubbed up on.
1: Exactly. Oh, boy. Talk to you later. Bye-bye.
2: Bye, guys.
3: I just want to say real quick, so Jay, I don't know if you know Lauren.
4: I don't know if I do.
3: Okay, so she and I, back in our early 20s.
4: Mm-hmm. Oh, wow, that long ago, huh?
3: We were, yes.
1: Ride or die.
3: Not only ride or die, but we were dance on the bar, have a good time. We were the good time girls,
1: yes.
3: Right? Now we're older,
1: married,
3: mature,
4: sure,
3: married. She's got two.
4: She said she don't
3: children.
4: Act right, so I don't know.
3: I mean, listen, we still know how to.
4: You
3: turn
4: might
3: it up.
4: Be. Well, no, I don't know if you are either.
3: Right. But what's really cool, just a little update on what she's doing in life. And I love this when we, you know, are not only listeners, friends, all of that, following them in the journey. Because two girls and a guy, we've been around for ever, you know. Mm-hmm. But Lauren has started a school, like an actual school. It's called Southeastern Academy.
4: And like for teaching children.
3: Teaching children, but it's a STEM school and an ag academy, right? So they have this farm.
4: I don't know what that, okay. I was like agriculture?
1: Yes. This is amazing.
3: So the approach is like not necessarily, obviously you have to be in the classroom and do certain curriculum, right? Mm-hmm. But also being outdoors, being in the natural setting, going out there. She has emus, she has chickens, goats, like all bees, all of these things. And kids get to learn how to grow food, how to, take care of animals.
4: They're going
3: to
4: be able to do this stuff when the apocalypse happens and people like us are like at home and we're like, we're out of snack crackers. I guess we're just going
1: to
4: die now. But she's raising people that are actually going to be able to survive in the apocalypse.
3: Absolutely.
1: And you need to know who Lauren was back in the day. Like, she's still a good time.
4: Right.
1: But if you like hung out with Lauren back in the day, you would have never said, you know what, in 15, 20 years,
3: I see
1: you. Gonna start a school. I see that in you and start growing. Like, she's very, very bougie.
3: Yeah.
4: Okay.
1: Like, and you look at she's gorgeous.
3: Is,
1: like, even till today,
4: she's
1: beautiful.
4: Bougie with chickens and what'd you say, emus?
3: Yep. Emus, all kinds of things on the farm. But I'm just really proud of her, and I just wanted to share that little bit of info. If you're interested and you want to learn more about it, it's

0: Las Vegas was built for stars. And on August 22nd, two of boxing's biggest take center stage. Rolly Romero never follows the script.
1: This is my game.
0: Teofimo Lopez has never needed one.
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0: For years, they've had plenty to say.
2: All you do is talk.
0: But with world championship gold on the line, can they back it?
1: Teo, I'm here. I'm going all in.
0: It's time to put up or shut up. Rolly Romero versus Teofimo Lopez, August 22nd.
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bypassing the small talk and going straight to the drama. It's Two Girls and a Guy with Tanya, Brooke, and Jay on Mix 95.9. 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

0: How are y'all doing?
1: Good. How you doing? I saw you on TV yesterday.
0: Yeah, it's so freaking hot outside. That's what I'm doing. I'm for Klimt.
1: I love that word.
2: Are you schwitzing?
0: I'm schwitzing, yes.
3: Before we get into Roxy, I think that's something that we definitely should address, mm-hmm. is your pets in the heat, especially with these heat waves going on right
2: and
3: now.
2: And the kids back in school, they're not home to let them out or to let them in.
0: Well, it's super important to make sure that you're watching your dogs, making sure that they're not getting overheated. One of the biggest things that drives me insane is that people exercise between 6 a.m. and 6 p.m. Just don't do anything outside.

0: Right. Mm-hmm.
1: And also the pavement. Put your, you know, put your back of your hand and your palm on the pavement to see how hot it is. I've seen dogs literally like they're dancing and people are just standing there talking and they don't realize that their paws, their pads are burning.
2: Right.
1: So it's real important that you keep an eye on that and just don't go anywhere with your pet unless they can get out at the end and go in with you. There's no way that you should go anywhere and leave your pet in the car. It is deadly.
0: Absolutely. All right, now let's talk about Roxy, this beautiful puppy dog.
1: Let me tell you, this dog, she's a chunky old lady. She's got, you know, those bumps that little old ladies get, but there's nothing to be concerned about.
0: Mm-hmm.
1: She needs to lose a little weight. It would help her joints, as we all know. That's a good thing.
2: Uh-huh.
1: But just a great dog. And for no reason at all, not her fault nor her owner's fault, she had to come into the shelter. And it's heartbreaking to see a dog, you know, that you know is such a great dog, housebroken, goes right in her crate, literally loves to be loved and loves everyone she meets. So it's really important that people come and check out these older dogs. We also have a little Chihuahua today that's like the size of half the size of this girl's head. So you never know what's going to be in the shelter. I mean, it's amazing. And of course, we're packed with kittens and cats as well. Right now, all cats and dogs 1 year and older are free to adopt. Roxy is free to adopt, as well as kittens are half price. So it's a BOGO if you want to.
0: Awesome. Well, let's get Roxy adopted. Make sure you keep your pets out of the heat. Do what you can. I mean, if it's hot for you, it is hot for them.
2: If you want a kitten, a puppy, a big dog, a little dog, though, make sure you hit up Charleston Animal Society.
1: Please do. And hey, the Rescue Brew, which you guys are helping us with, is launching next week.
0: Mm-hmm.
1: So stay tuned for those details. We'll be launching that this year with Rusty Bull Brewing.
3: And you can get all that information where, Kay?
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3: Thank you.
2: Thanks, Kay.
3: Bye-bye.
1: Thank you, guys. Bye.
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1: Las Vegas was built for stars. 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
2: This is my game.
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1: It's time to put up or shut up. 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

0: From I-26 traffic jams to Shem Creek happy hours, they're talking about it all. Two girls and a guy on Mix 95.9.
1: Good morning. What is your name and where are you calling us from?
2: My name's Heather. I'm calling from downtown Charleston.
1: Well, Heather, you are caller number 9.
3: Heather, tell us what kind of summer have you had that you needed to win the We Survived the Summer prize pack?
2: Well, my only child has move-in day. She's going to college.
4: Oh, boy.
2: On Saturday. She's going to Beaufort, so it's close by.
1: Okay. Yeah, but she's still out of the house, so I'm pretty sure.
3: Yeah, she's not just going to pop in on any random afternoon.
1: You're emotional. How's it going, girl?
2: So far, so good. We have all the Amazon packages coming in with all the stuff getting ready for her dorm, so It's been fun, but she's going to school to be a marine biologist, which she's wanted to do since she was 6 years old. So
3: that's
2: very,
3: very
2: excited
3: cool.
2: for that.
5: I love that she is following through on her 6-year-old dream. When I was 6, I wanted to be a singing dentist where I would sing to my patients while I was cleaning their teeth.
1: Right.
5: That did not work out for me.
1: Right.
3: Yeah, I think everybody's better off for it, really, honestly.
1: So, Heather, how was your summer? It's your only child. So, like, when you only have one, you're like, they get all the focus, all the attention.
3: Yeah, doing all the things.
1: Yeah.
2: We did go to the Atlanta Aquarium.
1: Okay. Nice.
2: And then on our way back, we did the Eudora Farms, the drive-through safari.
1: So
2: fun stuff. So that we did a lot of trips and getting them in before school starts.
3: Now, how many times have you looked on like Airbnb or like hotels and see what kind of offerings are available right near the campus should you decide that you want to come for, you know, a couple days or 12?
2: I'll just do the drive. It's 1 hour, 20 minutes, though.
3: Okay.
2: Not too far.
5: There you go.
2: I can just drive and drive back in the middle of the day, middle of the night, whatever she needs.
5: Well, we know it's going to be hard for you with your child going off to college, but it is a very exciting time. And you know what? For your troubles, we are going to make sure that you have at least a little bit of relaxation and happiness in your life right now.
2: Yay. I love you guys.
3: Well, that relaxation looks like an Embali luxury robe.
5: Oh, you're going to love it.
3: A relax the back premium pillow that
1: so
3: you can
1: cry
3: into. 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And a Stetispas signature facial that will take away all that puffiness from all the crying.
1: Yes.
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2: Awesome.
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7: Accident Highway 52 at Goose Creek. Report of an incident 526 eastbound at the Donhoe Bridge. Heavy traffic from International Boulevard to the Donhoe Bridge. 26 eastbound, major backups from Somerville all the way downtown. If you see something we need to know about, give us a call, 972-1152.
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0: survive the school drop-off line, one laugh at a time. 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
1: Maybe I'm in the minority here, but did y'all know that eBay is still a thing?
2: Like shop? I thought it was for dating now. Isn't it?
3: I don't think it's for dating.
1: I don't think there's dating on. Well, there might be. Everybody's expanding services, but no, it's for purchasing goods and items.
2: That's what it used to be for, and but very popular.
1: I feel like there's something synonymous with eBay and like Craigslist. Like, I feel like it was like national Craigslist was basically as good as it ever got.
2: Right.
1: But I recently had to use eBay.
0: Really? Because eBay, like I'm looking right now, collectibles, for me, that's what I think of when I think of eBay, not necessarily newer things. There's Amazon, there's, you know, Marketplace, all of.
1: Yeah. Or if you, like, it used to be back in the day, you would think like things that people would make, but now you've got Etsy
2: that's
1: taken over that realm.
0: Yep.
1: But it is a place to find secondhand items, I've discovered.
2: Okay.
1: Because I have a blender, and I've gone through multiple blenders over the last couple of years. It's the same manufacturer. It's the, not the Shark.
0: Ninja?
1: I don't remember. Whatever blender I have.
2: Right.
1: But I keep going through them because the lid fails.
0: Okay. Oh.
1: Because the way that it's set up, it's got like a safety. It's not like old school blenders where it's just a piece of plastic that you just put on there and maybe you put your hand on top of it so it doesn't
2: blow
1: off.
2: Is this the one that you put and it has the long extended thing so you can stir it while it's blending?
1: No, it locks. And in locking, it's a safety thing. So that if it doesn't lock, the blender won't turn on.
2: Gotcha.
1: So, you know,
0: gotcha, yeah. Some,
1: if you're a kid or drunk or
2: put
1: stupid.
2: Put your fingers in there.
1: You can't put your hand in there.
2: Right.
1: Exactly. But and there's a rubber seal on them that makes them lock in place.
2: Mm-hmm.
1: And it's that rubber seal. I've gone through like four different lids from a couple of different blenders because the seal eventually dies, tears, rips, pops out, whatever it is.
2: Not even the motor has outlived all of it.
1: No, I've thrown away perfectly good bases.
0: Because
1: it's so expensive to replace, because you can't just get the lid or even just get that gasket,
2: right,
1: little ring of rubber. You have to get like the whole pitcher with the lid, the whole situation, and it's like $70 to replace that.
2: No.
1: Or get a new blender for $100 that comes with 12 cups and attachments, and I'm like, I'm just
0: going to get a new blender.
1: I'm just going to get a new blender. And I've done a couple of warranty replacements.
2: Uh-huh.
1: And they've even done, even past warranty, like 14, 15 months out, they've replaced them. But
2: you're buying the same brand over and over again?
1: Yes.
0: Think it's time for a new brand, Jay.
1: That's the next step. But so,
0: but before I do that,
1: right,
2: let me buy just the 15th
0: try it.
2: One.
0: I'm gonna try it one more time
1: because they do sell lids. They sell lids on Amazon.
0: You sound like a crazy person.
1: But there
0: what's that whole thing? Like if you keep on doing things over and over,
2: right,
1: then you're
0: and
1: stupid.
0: You get the same results.
1: And that's the definition of insanity.
2: Right. Yes.
1: But so they sell lids for this manufacturer of blenders on Amazon, but I can never find the right lid. And the lids that they sell on Amazon, brand new, and they're like $20.
2: Okay.
1: And I'm like, I just need to find the right one. And I spent like 2 hours the other day, this past weekend, like scrolling through. I'm like, nope, that's not the right one. That's not the right one. And I've even ordered them in the past and sent them back. Like, maybe it'll be the right one. And it never is.
2: Mm-hmm.
1: So I was looking all over the internet and I found somebody who was selling them and multiples of them on eBay.
0: Okay.
1: And I was like, okay. And it was like $37, I think.
2: For how many lids?
1: For one lid. Again.

0: The only other option is like $75 to get it from the manufacturer.
1: Or the other option or just is buy a different
0: brand. Right, but even if I buy a different brand, I'm still paying another $100, $120 for a different one.
1: But you might be one and done. Like, you are so, like, again, you are normally so smart.
2: With money.
1: This is with money.
0: Again, 36 is still less than 120, and I've had it it's been 2 years since I've replaced it. And I use the blender
2: every day, just about
0: every day. Yeah, I probably 5-6 days a week I'm running this thing.
1: Okay.
0: And it's a really great, it is a good blender.
1: Well, clearly you are dedicated to the blender.
0: It does the AutoSense where literally I just turn it on, Tanya, it starts blending, it senses, and then it pulses if it needs to.
3: He has an emotional attachment to this blender. Listen,
1: yeah, I want to know, like, what it is. You know what it is, though?
3: Here, Tanya, it's something we can't see. It's like when you see your friend in a bad relationship and you're like, why do you keep going back to him? Why? Wow. He's done you dirty how many times?
2: But just one more dirt. One more piece of dirt. This and time, then I promise I'm done.
3: He's going to be good this time.
0: It's not like it's breaking down a week later. Like,
2: how many times have you replaced?
3: And if your boyfriend cheats on you every 2 years, it's okay.
2: It's still okay.
0: The other option, what I really need to do is get like one of those Cuisinart ones, but they're like $400. And I'm like,
2: You might be one and done. Have you calculated how much money you've spent?
0: I should do it. As much as I use AI, I should go in AI.
2: Yes,
0: and just
2: you
0: be like,
2: should.
0: Okay, this is what's happening. And it's going to be like, get to Cuisinart.
2: It's like the breakup.
0: But in the meantime.
2: It's like the breakup. I should have left him.
3: He's making excuses for his girlfriend.
2: Yeah.
3: AKA the blender.
0: But this time it's going to be different because I ordered a lid.
3: Always.
0: From eBay. And it showed up.
3: Uh-huh.
0: And so I was like, and I was trepidatious because I was like,
3: you know, after they cheat, they're always really good for the first few months.
0: I wasn't just, you know, going into it. You know, I had my eyes open.
2: That's like, what she said, too.
0: We'll see what happens. And I tore open, the worst. I opened the package that I got from eBay and I'm looking at it because, like I said, it's that rubber gasket.
2: Yes.
0: If it shows up and it's got a crappy rubber gasket, then this wasn't worth it.
2: Right.
0: So I open up and the rubber gasket side is showing and I look at it and I'm like, it looks perfect. It looks better than the one that I have where it's
2: always
0: popped out.
2: Always shiny.
3: Right.
0: But then I turned it over.
2: And what happened, Jay? What did he do to you?
0: This thing is scratched up. Like the stickers are half scratched off of it. There's still like a little bit of the glue from the sticker on there that was like, you got to make the lock work.
3: Because who was he with before he came over and showed up on your door, Jay?

0: there's still like a little bit of the glue from the sticker on there that was like, you got to make the lock work.
1: Because who was he with before he came over and showed up on your door, Jay?
2: Now that the kids are headed back to school, Charleston's hit music station is rewarding you. 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
13: It sure is. 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
13: I give you a left-handed high five.
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13: Oh, you remember those? Anyway, Mix 95.9 weather for Kiowa and Seabrook Island. Some sunshine today. There is a heat advisory, a high of 95. I was mistaken. I said 115.
14: Lied to us?
13: With the heat, it's going to feel like 114. So
14: That's not so
13: bad. That's a cold front. Their next tide is high at 915. It is 82 degrees. That is brought to you by CallDad.com. They make HVAC comfortable.
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18: Accident Highway 52 at Goose Creek. Report of an incident 526 eastbound at the Don Holt Bridge. Heavy traffic from International Boulevard to the Don Holt Bridge. 26 eastbound, major backups from Somerville all the way downtown. If you see something we need to know about, give us a call. 972-1152. 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
1: It is Thursday, August 13th, and this is what I am loving today. 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
2: Bauble Bar.
1: It's such a fun jewelry company. They always have such cheeky, like, fun little things. That's where I got my Magic 8 Ball ring.
3: Okay.
1: It actually spins and tells you, you know, yes, no, whatever. Mm-hmm. But they have a bunch of different cute stuff. And of course, with Halloween right around the corner, they have some of the cutest Halloween jewelry that I have seen. Everything from, there's the Friday Night Ghost earrings, which are my favorite. Mm-hmm. They're glam. They're dripping with like rhinestones, but it looks like a ghost. They've got skeletons that are like that as well. They've got a cat statement ring with like green eyes on it. There are snake earrings, witches, ghosts.
3: Boy, I mean, the whole thing.
1: Nice. Another one that looks really, really cool. It is the True Bloodlines earring set. So it's three different earrings for your one ear. One is a cuff, right? And it looks like blood dripping. It's like a red, sort of thing. Mm-hmm. And then one's for your second hole that's just like one drop of blood and then the rest dangles down. They're just really, really cool.
3: Creative.
1: Yep. Yes, it is. You know, they run a little bit more expensive. Each earring set, you're looking between $30 and $50.
3: Okay.
1: But definitely worth the investment if you are a Halloween girly as well. Second thing I'm loving today, we're doing a really fun giveaway on our website, mix959.com. If you want to go experience a waterfront dining extravaganza.
3: Who doesn't?
2: Mm-hmm.
3: Yes.
2: Not even waterfront, water.
1: On the water.
2: Under? I don't know. The water's not in front of you. It's under you.
1: It's all
3: water scenic, maybe?
2: Water top.
1: Yes.
3: Like that.
1: Spirit Line Dinner Cruise.
3: This is amazing.
1: They are hooking you up with a cruise for two. You're going to enjoy a luxurious dining evening out on the open water. They do the Charleston Harbor. You get to see like Fort Sumter, the Battery, underneath the Ravenel Bridge.
3: And the sunset.
1: Beautiful. Whether it's for a date night anniversary or you just want to go have a great evening, Spirit Line Dinner Cruise, you can get hooked up. All you got to do is enter on the website at mix959.com. And then the third thing I'm loving, the pictures have been popping up, y'all. The reunion is coming. I haven't told my husband yet, but that for our anniversary, our wedding anniversary, I want to stay home and watch the reunion that has already been filmed with Andy Cohen. Love Island.
2: Oh, you're still on that, huh?
1: Well, I mean, listen, it's been like a month since I've watched anything.
3: Right.
1: We're waiting, anxiously waiting the reunion, but they are doing trivia at El Jefe downtown on King Street. They're doing Love Island trivia Wednesday, August 19th to get you ready for the reunion at 7 o'clock. They've got, of course, prizes for the top teams. It's free to play. You can go out there, have a couple drinks, enjoy.

0: all your other fellow Love Islanders as well.
1: I saw something the other day about how huge, specifically this season.
0: Yes.
1: Like they have the show, because it's in like the eighth season.
0: Yes.
1: Mm-hmm. And it's growing. And they said 30% of the people that watched the most recent season had never watched the show before.
0: Really? Like, well,
2: that's me.
1: I don't know what it is about the show, but it has caught fire.
0: It really has. And this season, they just had such a great cast. It was one that you wanted to watch and you couldn't stop. Like you were just addicted.
1: It wasn't actually. No, it wasn't one I wanted to watch. It was one you wanted to watch.
0: Whatever. You're not invited.
1: Hey, y'all made fun of me when I talked about the couple from Hometown.
0: You know what, Jay? So. You're not invited to trivia, okay? Everyone else is at LFA on Wednesday, August 19th. 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
1: Well,

0: Back at work.
1: Didn't happen for you yesterday?
0: I thought it was. I felt it in my gut. But I'm back at work. I did win $4. I'm talking about the Powerball, y'all.
1: Oh, girl, you're good then.
0: Yeah, I don't even know what. I don't know what.
2: How much did you spend to win that $4?
0: Why you always ask those questions? $50.
2: Okay.
0: Yeah. So, but somebody.
2: But you won $4.
0: I won $4.
1: She's doing great, sweetie.
2: But you spent $50.
0: Well, not by myself. I went into it with someone else. So I actually spent $25.
2: Okay. So you only lost $21.
0: Right. Right. So, but
1: look at the negative, Jay.
0: Exactly.
1: Look at the negative.
0: But I'm telling you,
2: she's supposed to be the one good at math. I don't know why I got to point it out.
0: Yeah, but I can't make the machine pull my numbers if I could.
2: No, but I know you. But you should be able to go. I lost 21. Not I. I won 4.
0: I won four
1: again. Positive.
0: Right.
1: Think about the positive.
0: Right. Half full. But somebody woke up this morning in Illinois.
2: What?
0: One ticket. 1 point.
2: One ticket.
0: One ticket, Jay. $1
1: billion. $1.04 billion, to be exact. Now, that person has not been identified at this point.
2: What is
0: Don't you got family in Illinois?
2: What's 0.04? What is it? What's that actual number?
0: I'm not sure. 40,000? I think it's 40,000.
2: Is it 40?
0: No, 400,000.
2: I was going to say, I think that's 400,000. Like, I'll just take the 0.4. I just want the 0.4. I'm not greedy.
0: I know you're not, because you hardly even play. I would take the 400,000 as well, but $1 billion. I mean, what if that person literally was down to his last 5 cents in his bank account or her?
1: What a beautiful thing. I did read that, so you have the option, right? You can take the lump sum,
0: yeah,
1: which is estimated at $450.5 million.
0: Whew.
1: Or you can take the payments over 29 years.
0: I would never do that.
1: Me neither. Give me that 450.5. Yep. I'm all in. Yeah. I am all in on that.
0: You need to check on your relatives.
1: I know. I really might give some people a call that I know in Illinois. I mean, mind you, I haven't talked to them in probably 25 years. But just to say hello, how's your mom and them?
0: Right.
1: I mean, just do a little check-in. Was thinking about y'all.
0: You got to start somewhere. And you start when you find out they win the Powerball.
1: Exactly.
0: Like, hey, fam. How you doing? Fam.
1: Anyway. It's funny, though. I was talking to somebody the other day. We were out at Bohemian Bowl having dinner. And one of our buddies out there, Jack, he goes, yeah, the Powerball's tonight. Or in the next few days, whatever. Right. And he was talking about buying tickets and blah, blah, blah, blah. And he goes, yeah, I was with some of my other friends and they were like, it's not, when it gets to like $1 million, they're like, that's not even enough for me to play.
2: For 1 million? No.
1: Really? Any million, give me $10 and
2: exactly.
1: I'm excited.
2: Again, I was just saying I would take the $400,000.
0: Right.
2: Right.
1: But the people that go like, oh, I'm not going to play.
0: I only play until it gets really big. So right. You already got $400 million in your bank account is right, what you're saying.
1: You're fine.
2: I was looking at this. So this always blows my mind. The difference because we can't even, I don't think as humans, we can't even understand the number 1 billion.
0: No. Correct.
2: So 1 million seconds is 11 days, 13 hours, and 46 minutes.
0: Okay.
2: So 1 million
1: is 11 days.
2: Is 11 and a half days.
0: Right.
2: 1 billion is almost 32 years.
0: Really?
1: Wow.
2: That's the difference between 1 million and 1 billion. Like, it's, you can't even
0: wrap your head around
2: no,
0: it.
2: No, no.
0: Well, it wouldn't take me that long to spend that money, though.
2: It wouldn't take you 32 years to spend that money, though?

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1: Accident Highway 52 at Goose Creek. Report of an incident 526 eastbound at the Donhoe Bridge. Heavy traffic from International Boulevard to the Donhoe Bridge. 26 eastbound, major backups from Somerville all the way downtown. If you see something we need to know about, give us a call, 972-1152.
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1: Well, Tristan is almost off to Japan.
2: Wait, what?
1: Well, he's in Seattle right now.
2: Okay. I thought we had another.
3: Yeah, I'm like, what happened?
1: Not another hiccup. Issue. Yeah. I realized since I was saying that, yes. No, so backtracking. So day before yesterday, we had our sort of last family fun day.
2: Yeah.
1: So we went to Top Golf, played some golf, and then we went and saw The Odyssey, which was a pretty decent movie. Not as good as I had hoped, but it was pretty decent.
2: Was all right.
1: His pick for like his last meal here in the States, or at least in the Low Country.
2: Yeah.
1: We went to East Bay Deli.
2: Oh, okay.
1: But the location in North Charleston, and got some sandwiches and stuff. So that was good. We're like, you know, of all the places.
2: That was his last meal?
1: I want to go there and get a sandwich.
2: Right? Okay.
1: All right. So he went and got a BLT at East Bay Deli.
2: And a BLT at that?
1: Yeah, something he could get anywhere.
2: I love it, though. I do. Like, he's like, that's one of my favorite things. I just want it.
3: Right.
1: I guess. Yeah, I don't even know why. I don't think we took him to East Bay Deli all that often. We went a couple times. Every time we'd go downtown to the aquarium, that's usually where we'd go. But
2: right.
1: I don't know. It stuck with him. I guess.
2: It's a poor memory.
1: And then the next morning, we had to get up early because his flight was leaving at 8:30. It was 8, but it got pushed back to 8:30.
2: Okay.
1: And let me tell you, at 6 o'clock, at 6 a.m., that kid, he had that stuff. He had his bag strapped on his back. Actually, like 5:45, he's like,
2: wow.
1: He was walking out the door.
2: He was ready.
1: Like, we didn't have our shoes on yet. He was like, okay, let's go. And he had his bag and he was going out the door. You know, we had the drive to the airport, which was, you know, a little solemn.
2: What was it like? Did you have any music on? Was it just quiet?
1: It was kind of quiet. And then Brenna would kept asking, you know, questions because we knew that he wasn't going straight from here to Japan. He was flying to Seattle because, it's basically a sort of a military arranged flight. I guess it's a civilian aircraft.
2: Right.
1: It's arranged through the military some kind of way.
2: Right.
1: So he was told he had to be in Seattle by 4:30 local time this morning.
2: Okay.
1: So he flew in yesterday afternoon and we lived in

0: Seattle mm-hmm. for like 4 years. So he, like kindergarten through like third grade or so, third, fourth grade, he lived in Seattle. And mm-hmm. he really loved Seattle and kept saying he wanted to go back to Seattle. So right. he was going in a little bit early. And he wanted to make sure he'd get there and go wander around and everything. So we got to the airport and hauled the stuff because, in case you don't know, military members, active duty on orders, they don't have to pay baggage fees.
1: Right.
0: So he had two giant duffel bags that each weighed like 75 pounds. Wow. He had, between these bags, he had three different video game consoles in there.
1: Oh, my gosh.
0: I made him get bubble wrap at least because he's just put them in soft duffel bags.
1: Yeah.
0: I'm like, good luck. Maybe they'll get to Japan and still be okay.
2: Hopefully.
1: I mean, he is going for 3 years. So right. there, I can see why you would want your stuff and, mm-hmm. and all of that, you know? Yeah.
0: So we get all that stuff packed in. We get to the airport, and he's like, "Is we got to go in a certain door to go to a certain airline?" I'm like, "Dude, this is Charleston,
2: right?
0: Like you, one door. All the counters are right yeah. there together." And you get worried about. We got to make sure we get there soon enough. I'm like, from the time you walk through the door to the time you get to your gate is gonna be about 8 minutes,
2: right? If that.
0: I mean,
2: and that's on a busy day,
0: yeah, right? It's like 6:15 or so on a Wednesday morning,
2: right?
0: You got time. Uh-huh. You're going to be okay. So we get up to the counter and, you know, he puts his stuff up there. And Brendan and I kind of stood back and let him do all his stuff with the ticketing agent. And he does that and he comes over to us and he's like, okay, and I'm all set. She said I can go through the pre-check line,
2: uh-huh.
0: which apparently, again, active military on yes, order, yeah. you go through pre-check.
2: Mm-hmm.
0: Which was confusing because there is a military line at the Charleston airport. Right. And then there's a pre-check line, but he was told to go to the pre-check line.
2: Okay.
0: Which already seemed confusing, but we were like, sure, okay. So then we said our goodbyes and hugs and Brenna's, you know,
1: oh
0: a miserable
1: gosh.
0: Mess and everything. And so he's all smiles and happy and ready
2: he's
0: to
2: like,
0: go.
2: He's like, I'm going to Japan. See yeah. y'all.
0: Well, not even that. He's excited just for Seattle in the meantime.
2: Right. What
0: and
2: an adventure.
0: So he heads off. And we kind of, you know, turned and we're standing there and I'm kind of, you know, consoling Brenna.
2: There, there.
0: Right. And one of the gate agents walks over to us, the one that actually helped Tristan,
2: uh-huh.
0: walks over to us and she just goes, don't cry. He's going to be fine.
2: Uh-huh.
0: I was like, okay. And then she holds her phone out and she goes, hey, is this you? I was like, what? And I look down at her phone and there's my IMDb profile
2: what?
0: On her phone. I was like... And like Brenna's still over here, like with tears on her face, and we're like, "What? What?" I was like,
1: yes.
0: "Yeah."
2: That's a little odd.
0: I was like, "My IMDb, like
1: of
0: like,
1: all the things,
0: I've been in a couple of things, nothing for a while,
2: right?" Like, but like, if you want to really compare me to Brad Pitt, okay,
0: you recognize me from two seasons ago on Outer Banks? Like,
1: oh,
0: I don't know what's happening.
1: Gosh!
0: And she turns around to the other gate agent, goes, "Yeah, it's him." And I'm like, what is happening?
2: Right.
0: We're still confused. And Tristan's in the distance now, kind of looking back over his shoulder and sees us now with like gate agents coming around us. And he's like, what is happening?
1: Yeah.
0: And so the other woman says, yeah, I put it all together because I heard you guys talking on the air about Tristan was flying out for Japan. And I kind of put two and two together, but I was too shy to come say anything. And I told her, and she just looked you up on the internet and just put her phone in your face.
2: That's yep, that's him from Red Notice. Was that
0: yeah. So it was the other woman who actually did recognize me.
2: Right.
0: Your friend who works at the airlines.
2: Which airline?
0: At Brenna Delta.
2: Like, Laura. Yeah.
0: Yep.
1: Uh-huh. But Brenna's like, this is not case. About Jay right
0: Brenna,
1: now.
0: Yeah, Brenna's still like, why? Like, she's still like trying to process that Tristan is leaving. And then Tristan is getting confused and thinks that something's wrong. So
2: right.
0: Tristan walks back over.
2: Oh, no.
0: And he's like, everything he asked okay? them, he's like, I'm supposed to go into pre-check, not military. And she's like, yeah, baby, you're good. Go in the pre-check
2: they just,
0: one.
2: We just want your dad's autograph.
0: Yeah, and they kind of walked away and he's like, okay. So he goes back in the line and then he's texting Brenna and he's like, what just happened? What's going on?
2: Right.
0: And she's like, yeah, they recognized your dad. I don't know. One had his IMDb. The other one heard him on the radio. And so, yeah, so we finally did get him off on the plane.
2: That is hilarious.
1: Oh. How was Brenna the rest of the day? Was she okay?
0: So we both had the day off yesterday because of all of this.
2: Yeah.
0: And it was, we would talk about, like, you know, what do you want to do? And we decided we're going to stop and get breakfast, which we did that. And then we did nothing the rest of the day. We did go on a little walk.
2: Okay.
0: Like a 3 mile walk around the neighborhood and did that. And I actually said to her, and I was like, not to get you all riled up again. I was like, but it is weird. And Tanya, you can relate to this.
2: Okay.
0: This is the first time that we could ever say we have no idea when we're going to see him again.
1: Oh.
0: Because he's traveled for like 3 weeks. He went to Europe like 10 or 12 years ago. And then, of course, basic training and all that. But we knew when we would see him again.
2: Right. There was a time limit
0: on
2: it.
0: We had that date, even though it was kind of in flux. But we knew more or less when we would see him again. Now we honestly have no idea. Maybe if we travel to Japan, if he comes here. But we have no earthly idea when we'll actually be in the same place at the same time with him again. And that is really weird.
2: Did she break down again after you said that?
0: I was like, no, I'm not trying to get you wrong. I'm just trying to share my feelings here.

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1: Y'all are friendly. Y'all are attractive.
2: Okay.
1: The best food around.
2: I like how she's talking nice about it.
1: Very complimentary, but y'all are some thieves. Y'all steal. Y'all are stealing.
2: Brooke, what have you been stealing? It wasn't me. You must mean her.
1: Folly Beach came in number two as the most theft-prone beach in the nation.
3: What?
1: Not even in the state. In the nation.
3: Get out of here.
1: Y'all stealing people's stuff on Folly Beach.
3: What's going on, Folly? Isn't the whole motto, like, relax, it's Folly.
1: So we can steal.
2: Yeah, relax.
1: See?
2: Leave your doors.
1: Yeah, see?
2: Leave your doors unlocked.
1: Of
2: Put
1: course.
2: Your wallet in your shoes and go jump in the ocean.
1: Make it easy for us.
3: They get you off your game.
1: Yeah, exactly. Coming in number one was, and Jay used to live in Seattle, so maybe you know this beach.
2: I saw the name and
1: North
2: I was.
1: North Jetty. Ocean Shores, Washington?
2: Yeah, I don't know where that is.
1: Okay, because when I thought about it, I was like, Folly, number two?
2: I said
1: Coney Island. It has to be Coney Island. I don't know why I just thought New York.
3: Right.
2: Or Jersey Shore.
1: But this Washington State is, like, beautiful. And
3: again,
1: they probably say it about South Carolina, too, but we stealing stuff.
3: I wouldn't think, because Seattle, to me, is kind of hippy-dippy. Like,
1: right.
3: Everybody's just, like, you know, would love each other, and why would

0: living in Portland, Oregon, when we first got there, for the most part, I was in shock because they literally live by the honor system. They trust.
1: Yeah. Mm-hmm.
0: Like, they have umbrellas at the mall in case it rains, and you bar the umbrella. They want you to, they say you will bring it back. I'm like, what?
2: Eventually.
1: Okay.
0: Or even the vending machines are open. You take what you want, and then there's a debit machine that you use, your credit card, and then you, they expect for you to pay.
1: That's why that thievery is huge over there. Because
0: they're giving them too much rope.
2: But they're not showing up on this list, and Folly Beach is. I am on the record. I cannot stand Folly Beach.
0: You don't like Folly Beach? I've only been a couple of times.
2: You won't see me on Folly Beach. I cannot stand getting on Folly Beach.
1: But you don't like it for the driving purposes.
2: It's impossible to get on and off. Especially in the summer, that one little two-lane road that you just sit in for hours and hours and hours.
0: Right.
2: When you get there, there's no real place to park. People literally stand in the middle of the road having casual conversations when cars are lined up, and they'll just wave at you and go back to their conversation. I have seen it multiple times with my own eyes. Cannot stand Folly Beach.
1: He can't stand it because he doesn't know how to relax. It's Folly, right?
0: Right.
1: For Folly.
2: Most of the time I went to Folly was because I was DJing a wedding.
0: It was a purpose.
2: So I was there working. I had something to do, and nobody else had seen did have anything to do.
0: Right.
2: Now, in the off season, it's not bad.
0: Right.
2: But I still don't. It's not my vibe. Which is why.
1: But have you ever seen thievery?
2: I've never seen thievery because I've only actually gone to the beach.
0: Right.
2: Like a couple of times on Folly.
0: Okay.
2: Very rarely. So I looked up the spots that I do go to.
0: Now, I will say, I don't frequent Folly, but I did go to a wedding on Folly Beach. There was no thievery, but the wedding was actually on the beach.
2: Yeah, I've done a couple of those.
0: And literally, a homeless guy walked up to the wedding.
2: Like as to the it bride was go- and groom?
0: Oh, and sat. On the sand.
2: Okay.
1: And watch.
0: No, but not even off to the side, like right behind the bride and groom.
1: Exactly. He wanted the best view in the house.
2: Between the crowd and the couple?
0: We were all like, was he invited?
2: This is what happens when you do a public ceremony, I guess.
0: But the good news is, because you don't like Folly, Jay, Kiowa recorded the state's lowest theft risk, while Myrtle Beach, Sullivan's Island, IOP Beach all received an A+. But girl and guys, they stealing your stuff on Folly.
2: Don't be there.
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5: Accident Highway 52 at Goose Creek. Report of an incident 526 eastbound at the Donhoe Bridge. Heavy traffic from International Boulevard to the Donhoe Bridge. 26 eastbound, major backups from Somerville all the way downtown. If you see something we need to know about, give us a call. 972-1152.
2: Hi, it's Jay.
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We're sending love to Charleston, to the one and only Chris Dotson. 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

0: 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What up, y'all? It's Ellie Roll. Last night, I tried to go watch that meteor shower. There's a lot of light pollution here in Charleston. I saw like 8 comets or meteors.
1: Will you hold the line when every one of them is giving up and giving in? Tell me, in this house of mine, nothing ever comes without a consequence of cost. Tell me, will the stars align? Will heaven step in? Will it save us from our sin? Will it? 'Cause this house of mine.

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Mix 95.9 local first. I've had some extreme heat here in the low country this week, and the Charleston County School District is doing something about it. They've canceled Friday's Dave Spurlock Football Jamboree because of the forecasted extreme heat. Didn't want to put any students' safety

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High 96 today. Partly cloudy skies with lots of sun still. Plenty of sun. Dropping down to 77 overnight. Stray shower or thunderstorm possible today and tonight. Tomorrow's high 96 and Saturday's 97.

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What up, y'all? It's Ellie Rowland. You keep finding Ella Fellas every time you turn around. And the kitchen staff over at Cultura, well, found some Ella Fellas. They said they wouldn't be Ella Fellas. Oh, they are. They are. Go find their Instagram video. Just when

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0: 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Charleston has once again landed on Travel and Leisure's list of best cities in America. Surprise, surprise. Earning high marks from readers for its food, history, and hospitality.
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Mix 95.9 local first. The heat advisory remaining in effect today across the entire Lowcountry is this brutal heat. I mean, it is hot, hot. And humidity pushing heat indexes values near triple digits, actually past triple digits. Yesterday, I saw a heat index of 117. Residents are urged to take extra precautions, stay hydrated, and limit outdoor activities.

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You're looking for something to do tonight after that weather cools down a little bit. The Corinne Jones Park is hosting a free music in the park's evening tonight. 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

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I tried to stay up to watch that meteor shower, and my neighbor Josh actually hung out with me, and we tried to watch together. Lots of light pollution, and we saw like 8 meteors. I thought it was going to be a lot crazier. Apparently, it got crazier throughout the night.

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What up, y'all? It's Ellie Roll in the midday, and yep, it's about my time to get on out of here. Y'all stay cool today, stay out of that sun, and I'll be back tomorrow. Joe's up next.

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1: 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I had Miss Arnold as my teacher, and the reason why I loved the first day of third grade, it was my favorite first day of school because I dreaded going back to school, because I had her as a student teacher in first grade, and she became friends with my mom, so I knew I'd have it easy in third grade. But I still would get in trouble for talking. She'd still call my mom to rat me out.
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Mix 95.9, low country weather for Charleston, West Ashley, sun and clouds, 96 the rest of today. Tomorrow, showers, storms, 95. The next low tide will be at 313.

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This is Joe right by your side this afternoon. I hope everybody is off to a great start. The school year latest students went back yesterday, Berkeley County School District.

you have today as the mix fan of the day? Oh, I see who it is. It is Chris Dotson of Charleston. What's up, Chris? Have a great rest of your day and a great weekend coming up from Mix 95.9.

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2: Look out for an accident on Main Road, Johns Island, in front of Gilligan's. Also, an accident in front of Page's Oakwood Grill on Coleman Boulevard in Mount Pleasant, and Dorchester Road closer to Somerville in front of Lowe's Home Improvement. 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
2: Gerald's Tires and Brakes, 843 Traffic.
3: Still on the scene of an accident, Main Road on Johns Island in front of Gilligan's Restaurant. 401 West Coleman Boulevard in Mount Pleasant in front of Salon International. Gladson at Palmetto Commerce Parkway. And North Highway 17 at Dragoon. You can be our eyes and ears on the roadway. Call us. Let us know what you say. 972-1150.
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0: Attorney John Price knows the Lowcountry.
1: It's a great place to be from, Charleston. It's easy to see why it's become so popular over the last 25 years. People come to Charleston to visit. They don't want to leave.
0: John Price is local.
1: I'm a Charleston homegrown lawyer, North Charleston homegrown lawyer for that matter. My first couple of years went to college at Charleston. I went to Clemson undergrad, but I went to law school in South Carolina.
0: If you need an attorney, visit the lawyer that rocks.
1: We have principal offices on Trolley Road in Somerville. 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
2: New accident in Mount Pleasant, Park West Boulevard in front of Madison at Park West. Still reporting this one on Main Road, Johns Island in front of Gilligan's, Sam Rittenberg Boulevard at Village Square, and Coleman Boulevard in Mount Pleasant in front of Salon International. You can be your eyes and ears on the roadway. Call us. Let us know what you see. 972-11.
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2: 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I went to Clemson undergrad, but I went to law school in South Carolina.
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Showers and storms, 95 for tomorrow. Saturday and Sunday, more or less the same. The next high tide, 9:36 tonight. 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

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Two girls and a guy between 7:30 and 9. That's when you really need to be listening.

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2: Gerald's Tires and Brakes, 843 traffic.
3: Accidents at Sam Rittenberg Boulevard and Village Square. King Street in front of Hotel Bennett. Courtney at Calhoun. Latson at Palmetto Commerce Parkway. And a breakdown 526 headed westbound on the Wando Bridge. Not seeing it on the traffic cam, so I can't confirm the lanes. You be our eyes and ears on the roadway. Call us. Let us know what you see. 972-1152. If you have...
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1: It's a great place to be from, Charleston. It's easy to see why it's become so popular over the last 25 years. People come to Charleston to visit. They don't want to leave.
0: John Price is local.
1: I'm a Charleston homegrown lawyer, North Charleston homegrown lawyer for that matter. My first couple of years went to college at Charleston. I went to Clemson undergrad, but I went to law school in South Carolina.
0: If you need an attorney, visit the lawyer that rocks.
1: We have principal offices on Trolley Road in Somerville, Ashley Phosphate Road in North Charleston. Excellent.

0: Attorney John Price knows the Lowcountry.
1: It's a great place to be from, Charleston. It's easy to see why it's become so popular over the last 25 years. People come to Charleston to visit. They don't want to leave.
0: John Price is local.
1: I'm a Charleston homegrown lawyer, North Charleston homegrown lawyer for that matter. My first couple of years went to college at Charleston. I went to Clemson undergrad, but I went to law school in South Carolina.
0: If you need an attorney, visit the lawyer that rocks.
1: We have principal offices on Trolley Road in Somerville. Actually, Phosphate Road in North Charleston.
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95.9 low country weather for Mount Pleasant, Isle of Palm, showers and storms. Not all that pleasant tomorrow, 95. Same over the weekend, 9:36 the next high tide.

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Enter to win tickets for two aboard Spirit Line Cruises. And wake up with two girls and a guy every Friday morning. Till tomorrow for another chance to win. See

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3: Brand new accident just popped up on the traffic board. Maybank Highway at Angel Oak. I-26 westbound at the Montague Avenue off-ramp. Ashley Phosphate at Northside. Courtney at Calhoun. Rivers at Green Ridge. 52 at Ben Barron. And Old 52 at Dennis Boulevard. Call us. Let us know what you see. 972-1152.
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2: We've got wrecks at University and Dantzler in front of East Bay Deli in the 1300 block of Porches Bluff, Maybank Highway, to Angel Oak Road. And in the Monk's Corner area, a wreck at 52 near Joy Drive. 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

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Mix 95.9, here's Hillary Duff and your low country weather. I am Joe, taking a look at Goose Creek and Hanahan. 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That'll continue right into the weekend. Next high tide at 9:36.

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1: 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I had Miss Arnold as my teacher, and the reason why I loved the first day of third grade, it was my favorite first day of school because I dreaded going back to school, because I had her as a student teacher in first grade, and she became friends with my mom, so I knew I'd have it easy in third grade, but I still would get in trouble for talking. She'd still call my mom to rat me out.
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0: 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I'm Richard from Bohemian Bowl Tavern and Beer Garden in Mount Pleasant, and frankly, we make it easy. 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

Alright, y'all, it's a Thursday night on Charleston's Mix 95.9. Hello, Low Country, it's Party Marty. We're almost to the weekend. Another hot day today, sunny 97, felt like 113. More of that tomorrow.

summertime in the low country. Hey, it's Party Marty on a Thursday night. Here is your Mix 95.9 weather forecast for Keough Island and Johns Island. It was sunny, 97 today. Felt like 113. What? 78 overnight. Sunny in the upper 90s tomorrow and this weekend and next week. Your next tide's a high tide at 9:30 tonight.

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We're almost to the weekend. Hey, it's Party Marty. 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
1: 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My mom used to make us lunch. 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